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10:51, Joshua Caddison, Beautiful in My Eyes na ang susunod. And this song is brought to us by Virtue Fortified Twin Pack. Pangdalawang baso, 2 times na inom, 2 times sa nutrisyon, 7 pesos and 75 centavos lang SRP per baso. Kaya naman, pili na.

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Thank God it's a Friday. 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

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Bukid noon, 3 more minutes bago po mag-alas 3. Kalimutan ka. Kahirap man yan. Hi, you know, it's time for me to wrap up the show and say goodbye to you all. Mamaya magkita-kita tayo doon sa ating ano ha, sa concert on a Music Travel Love. Gates will be open by 6 p.m. Abangan-abangan ang mga surprises that MTL will be bringing for their Philippine tour. Diba? Napaka ano natin. We are so happy that we are part of their Philippine tour. mamaya. Oh, tapos bukas, abangan ako sa ating Music from the Heart, the Weekend Edition. Alas 9 hanggang alas 11. Alam niya na, ha? Oh? Magkita-kita tadadto. Oo, abangan ako 12 noon to 3 p.m. Mga love songs salitayo bukas because it's a Saturday. And this has been George, mga sweethearts. I had fun with you all. Maraming salamat for joining me. Enjoy the rest of your weekend. And remember to spread love and advice and be kind in all days. And in all ways, Harvey Stone, siya na pong susunod para sa Heart Afternoon Drive. Keep it right here sa Heart FM. Ang radyo ng heart ko. Bye, take care. 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

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It's Opalite by Taylor Swift. That song was brought to us by Playtime Entertainment, Born for Happiness. O yeah, ito, may pabati tayo dito ha. 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And it's coming from your sweetheart, Teen. And also, hi na din kay Isidore of Sugbong Kogon. And coming from, nag-love sa'yo mo from Kinugitan. happy listening, ha? That's coming from your STW, si Jess. 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

0: 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Kabanday Machine Shop, ating mga sweethearts diyan sa Maya Tuguloan. 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Mommy Elaine Gales. 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Eto na, mamimigay na tayo ng bigas sa ating The Price is Rise Overload. Muling ikot na po ang ating ruleta para pipili muli ng swerteng mananalo ng bigas at grocery items. Alright, dito tayo huminto sa may Barangay Puerto. Congratulations winner natin from Barangay Puerto, si Ruben Estopa. 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Nanalo ka po ng bigas at grocery items. 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